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1: 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We're going to be talking about what a blue collar hero is here in just a couple minutes, around 7:15. 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

trusting God to have his way in your life. 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

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And he is a blue-collar hero of mine. He's so much more than just a construction worker, but he's my dad. Also, he's a man of God. He is faithful. He is honest. He is hardworking. And this is one of the reasons he's my blue-collar hero. And I want to know, with Labor Day coming up on Monday, who is your blue-collar hero and why? Let me know at 800-606-3299.

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Oh, Lord,

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1: 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Thank you for being a part of this community.

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It's Jordan on Spirit FM, and I'm going to share why factory workers are some of my blue-collar heroes here in just a few minutes around 8:15. Stick around. If you're a factory worker, maybe you're headed in right now. I want to tell you why you're much stronger than I am. Here's Tasha Layton with Worship Through It.

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2: I've got so much to be thankful for. Look, I got a

So it was a 12-hour shift whenever I worked 3 days. It was overnight. It was 7 p.m. to 7 a.m. And I was working at a Silgan Plastics is what it was called. And it was a job where, you know, I had to wear this hairnet so the hair didn't get in the plastic. And I had to wear these safety glasses. And it was loud in there, which that wasn't a big deal. But the 7 to 7, 7 p.m. to 7 a.m., maybe you're someone that's in a factory right now working overnight. I can tell you, thank you for what you do. I wasn't strong enough to last longer than 3 days, which is hence why I'm hanging out with you right now on the radio. But what I can tell you is you are a blue-collar hero. And if you're someone who knows a blue-collar hero, Labor Day is coming up, and we want to celebrate the blue-collar heroes in your life. And so if you are someone, tell me why you love your job if you're a blue-collar worker. And if you're someone who knows a blue-collar worker, family, friend, tell me why they're special to you and what they mean. 800-606-3299.

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1: Have you made a Friday Night Lights yet? Hey, it's Jordan on Spirit FM. We got football season. We got the end of baseball season here. But what we're focusing on is a Hope Zone, the high school football game near you, September 25th, just a couple weeks away. We're going to be in Skyline. The game's at 7 p.m., and we'd encourage you to stop by and hang out with our team. 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Be reminded that no matter what happens on the field, although, yes, we want to win. 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So join us on Friday Night Lights at Skyline on September 25th. Can't wait to see you there.

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I've been there before, friend. Hey, it's Jordan on Spirit FM. So grateful to be with you. If you're stuck in a hard place, but you see no hope, but you know that there is some out there, you just don't know where to find it, you're in the right place. 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Text SPIRIT to 41224 to start that conversation today. Here's Elevation Rhythm with Wash.

If you're a truck driver listening right now, I want to say thank you. You are a blue-collar hero. My name's Jordan. This is Spirit FM. Maybe this is the first time we've hung out, and you're on that late-night run, bringing some cargo somewhere. Maybe you're driving for Amazon or UPS or one of the shipping mailing people, postage. I mean, here's the thing. Without you, we would not get our packages. And if you're someone who's shipping something like car parts or whatever you're shipping, it's important because if you weren't there driving that truck right now, we wouldn't be getting whatever it is you have. So, thank you. If you're someone listening right now and you know a blue-collar hero in your life, we have Labor Day. It's on Monday, and we want to celebrate the blue-collar heroes, why they're special to you, what they mean to you, and I would love for you to text me why. 800-606-3299. Let's celebrate the blue-collar workers in our lives.

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The end. No chance for me to ever leave this prison of my sin. Now I know it might sound crazy, but one day a key unlocked that cell.

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Look for the Hope Zone at the Spirit FM tent September 25th in Skyline. The game is at 7. We would love to see you there. Stop by, hang out with the team. And no matter what happens on the field, we have a hope that goes far beyond the game. Here's Megan Woods with I Believe You. I

0: 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Hey, it's Jordan. Grateful to be with you. The big music review is happening this month, and you have a chance to speak into the life of every single song that Spirit FM plays. It's like 275 songs in the playlist. And there's a four-part review that takes a little bit longer than your average music review because we want to make sure that we're thorough and getting all your thoughts. But there are rewards and prizes to make it worth your time. Everyone who completes this four-part music review in September will be entered to win one of 15 $100 Amazon gift cards. 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It's counted. And it could be rewarded. There's still time to join and take this exam. It's not an exam. 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

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Hey, it's Jordan. 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

If not us, then who? 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

0: If not us, then who? 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

0: If not us, then who? If not now, then when? 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
1: 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I don't know if you knew this, but there are fresh mercies waiting for you to open up like a present. Here's Jason Crabb.

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1: It's Leanna Crawford on Spirit FM on a Sunday morning. How about a little We the Kingdom? Sometimes we just need a rescue, right? Is that you today?

0: Hey, I'm Brooke on Spirit FM, and Labor Day weekend might give your body a break, but some of us need something deeper than an extra day without an alarm clock. Jesus tells us in Matthew 11, verse 28, "Come to me, all you who are labor and who are heavy laden, and I will give you rest." He doesn't just say, take a nap. He says, come to me, because there's a kind of tired that sleep alone can't fix. If you're carrying something heavy this weekend, worry, grief, pressure, uncertainty, Jesus invites you to bring that weight to him. That's rest for more than just your body. That is rest for your soul.
1: If not us, then who? If not now, then when? You and I have an incredible opportunity to be used by God to bring hope to someone, to point someone towards Jesus, to share the good news. 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

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Good morning. I am Brooke. And if you're a part of our music team, you've heard us mention the Big Music Review. It's four parts rating all the songs in our playlist. It's normally not that many since it is a big one to take. We were going to give you a little incentive too. We have some prizes to give away. We're going to be drawing 15 winners to get a $100 Amazon gift card. 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

is Liberty Weekend and it is Spirit FM. I'm Brooke and I have a lot of things to be thankful for. First things first, though, I want to thank God that you're listening today. I don't think it's an accident. I think there's a song meant just for you.

0: One thing that we love to do around here at Spirit FM is bring hope. 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We'll be popping up the tent, having some fun games, a giveaway as well. 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

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My name is Brooke, encouraging you never to limit your prayers because you don't think you're deserving enough or you're too sinful. Here's the truth. You're not praying because of who you are. You're praying because of who He is. Three

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Hey, I'm Brooke on Spirit FM. I would love to encourage you on this Labor Day weekend to take some time and rest in Him. Meet God wherever you're at. If it's on a hilltop, then great. Praise Him for that. But if you're in a valley, you can meet Him there too. You can't

0: FM, I am Brooke, and some jobs, they feel obviously important. Others can kind of feel ordinary at times, but Jesus had a completely different way of measuring greatness. In Matthew 20, verse 28, it says, just as the Son of Man did not come to be served, but to serve. What if we looked at our work through that lens, not just what do I have to get done today, but who can I serve through what I'm doing? A customer, a patient, a student, a coworker, a family member, a listener. Your work becomes different when the person on the other side matters.
1: If not us, then who? 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The question is, are we doing it? 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If not us, then who? If not now, then when? 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

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They're not coming by themselves, though. They're bringing Jeremy Camp. I bet he'll sing this next song.

Facing giants with confidence. It's kind of tough sometimes because defeating Goliath, it might earn you applause, but forgiving Saul, man, that shows the fruits of your heart. Today, I'm hopeful that if you've got unforgiveness or bitterness in your heart, you can let it go and give it to God.

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0: 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Hey, I'm Brooke on Spirit FM, and having an attitude of gratitude isn't always easy. 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

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Bad days without God, I'm sorry, they will break you. 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
2: It also means remembering the right bus stop for the right kids this year. 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

Spirit FM. My name is Brooke, and I have a great prayer for you this Labor Day weekend. It's in Psalm 17 that says, "And let the beauty of the Lord our God be upon us, and establish the work of our hands for us." Yes, establish the work of our hands. I love that phrase, the work of our hands, because it reminds us that we don't just ask God to bless our church life or our family life. We can invite Him into our work life too. God, use what I do. Give it purpose. Let my work help people. Let the way I work reflect You. It's a pretty powerful prayer for whatever job is waiting for you after the holiday weekend.

0: perfectly.
1: 2 Timothy 1:7 says, I do not have a spirit of fear, dread, or anxiousness, but of power and of love and of a sound mind. I love that scripture. So many times fear sneaks in, or anxiety, or dread. I've had all of those things. But here's where we learn that's when we lean on God in those moments that he will give us a peace that doesn't necessarily make any sense to anybody else.
2: If not us, then who? If not now, then when? You and I have an incredible opportunity to be used by God to bring hope to someone, to point someone towards Jesus, to share the good news. The question is, are we doing it? 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If not now, then when? 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

a reminder that we got to leave our egos at the door. Hey, it's Jordan on Spirit FM. Grateful to be with you this Sunday, right in the midday. I hope you're doing well. Good reminder, the Lord will provide.

Would you take a short music review or maybe a little bit of an extended music review if you could win $100? I want to share more about that here in just a couple minutes. After this song, here's Toby Mac with Lord, It Feels Good, and then I'll share how you can win $100.

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1: If not us, then who? 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

praising the Lord, getting to spend time with you this afternoon. I guess it's the midday. Hey, it's Jordan on Spirit FM. Maybe you've had an experience of hearing a song at the right time, but we would love to hear it to hopefully encourage someone else that might be walking through the same thing so they too can leave it in the river. 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

My dad always jokes that I have soft hands because my dad is a construction worker and he's been doing construction work for 40 plus years at this point. I think he's probably going to retire in a couple years as he's hitting that late 60s. But here's the thing about my dad. He's never really going to retire. I mean, he's going to retire from the big job, sure, but that man will never be able to stop doing the odd-end jobs. And that's a good thing. That's not a bad thing. His retirement will look like small bathroom remodels or small kitchen remodels or something like that. But it's not going to be completely just sitting and chillaxing. And I know you have someone like that in your life. And with Labor Day tomorrow, I want to celebrate the blue-collar heroes in your life. I want to celebrate them. And so I'm asking, would you send in who your blue-collar hero is? 800-606-3299.

He is a good God, a loving God, and he cares for you. If you want to learn more about who Jesus is in your life, or you have someone asking questions but you don't know which way to take it, text the word SPIRIT to 41224 and I'll send you some free resources. 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

He's only just begun, friend. Hey, it's Jordan on Spirit FM. And if you have a story to tell of how God has worked in your life, whether it was yesterday, today, 10 years ago, we want to hear it. And we want to hear, we want to share it with others. Someone might be walking through the exact thing that you walked through, and you're on the other side of victory, and they need the encouragement that you have. Here's Tasha Layton.

0: good. Matthew West here on Spirit FM. He has been making incredible music for many, many years now. And you, if you're a part of the music team, you've probably shared your opinions on Matthew West's music. The good, the bad, the ugly. And we want to hear your opinion again. It's your opportunity to review and give feedback on 275 songs in the Spirit FM playlist with the big music review that's happening this month. 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

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We're going to be in Skyline. Game starts at 7. We'd love to, for you to stop by, hang out with the team, and be reminded that there's hope beyond winning and losing a football game.

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0: So tomorrow is Labor Day, and I want to celebrate with you the blue-collar hero in your life. So my dad is my blue-collar hero because he is a construction worker, been one for 40 years, and he is not only that, but he taught me how to be a good man, a good husband, a follower of Jesus, and so much more. And he helps me with every little DIY project that I want or every problem that I have with my house. Since I became a homeowner, I have to call him all the time. And I still need to replace all of my incandescent lights with my LED lights and doing all these things to be more efficient and save money and all the different stuff. If you're a homeowner, even if you're renting, you understand. But the blue-collar heroes like my dad, and I'm sure someone in your life, family, friend, and might even be you. I just want to say thank you if it's you, but we want to celebrate them going into Labor Day. So would you text in and just celebrate who your blue-collar hero is? 800-606-3299.
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Hey, it's Jordan. Grateful to be with you. 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

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While you're making dinner, you're being encouraged. And there's hope wherever you are. Oh, Lord.

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Labor Day is tomorrow, and we are celebrating the blue-collar heroes here on the midday. I guess it's afternoon at this point, but I'll be sharing a little bit more about what a blue-collar hero is and how you can share who yours is after this song. Here's Zach Williams and Ben Fuller with Wait For

blue collar hero is someone who works a blue collar job and just reminds you of good character traits, hard work, honest. I think of those in healthcare. You know, my wife is a doctor, and I think of all the nurses and those that work in the healthcare system and how incredible they are. They're serving the community and just wanting to take care of people. That's a gift. And there's so many blue collar workers in that vein. And I want to hear about your blue collar worker, whether that's a construction worker, a nurse, a concrete bricklayer, whatever it is. I want to celebrate them because Labor Day is tomorrow. And these are usually the people behind the scenes not getting celebrated as much, but we want to do that. So I want to, would you text in your blue collar hero? Let me know all about it at 800-606-3299.

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It can encourage someone else walking through something that you are on the victory side of, but they need help right in the middle. Here's Hannah Kerr with Jesus Is Why.

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Good afternoon. Happy Sunday. I'm Jackie here at Spirit FM. Yes, our Sunday afternoon. It is still hot. I know, I tell you, I'm still going to say we all need to wash our cars. We need some rain, Lord.

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1: 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I know you hear this, but on these, several days of heat, these high temps in the heat, which are dangerous, just always remember, besides taking care of yourself and your own family, check on others. Besides the pets, you need to check on some people in the elderly that might be suffering in this heat.

0: I'm Jackie here at Spirit FM, and we're going to pray. We believe in prayer. I love prayer. I've seen prayer. Oh, my goodness. I've seen prayer work in so many different ways over my years as following the Lord. And it's important to talk to the Lord. He's our Father, God the Father, our Creator. And I hope that if there's, if you know someone that doesn't know the Lord, well, we're here to help. I mean, we've got resources, we'll talk, we'll pray. We just want everybody to know the Lord. So let's just talk to him right now. Dear Heavenly Father, we come to you in the name of Jesus. Father, we just want to say thank you. Thank you for loving us, forgiving us, sending your son to die for us, Father. Wow. Father, we thank you for another day, and we ask that you go before us. Speak to us, Father. We want your will to be done on earth as it is in heaven. So, Father, we give you today. Continue to use us. 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In Jesus' name, amen.
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2: I've got so much to be thankful for.

Amen to that. Yes, Forrest Frank, thankful. We do have so much to be thankful for. I'm Jackie here at Spirit FM, and I hope we're coming to your Friday Night Lights, your high school Friday Night Football game. Now, we do have another one scheduled, and it's September the 25th. We're going to be at Skyline, and their game is at 7 o'clock. I hope you see us, Spirit FM's Hope Zone. We hope to give you some hope and cheer you on. Come by the table, hang out, and say hi. We always have some goodies. To get all of these details, just come to spiritfm.org.

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Well, as we know, tomorrow is a holiday. I'm Jackie here at Spirit FM. Maybe you're blessed to have tomorrow off. It is nice, you know, to have that extra day added on to the weekend if you get weekends off. And you've got your kids at home, so there should be no school tomorrow. Maybe you're already making plans. You've already got something planned because it's a three-day weekend. And I can remember, I know the first time that an extra day or a holiday comes up right after the kids have started school, you're really excited. They're excited, like, oh, we don't have to go to school tomorrow.

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You know, sometimes the most spiritual thing you can do is eat something and go back to sleep. I'm Jackie here at Spirit FM. Maybe that's not quite what you were thinking that you were going to hear. Well, not every hard season requires, you know, more striving, more praying, more pushing through. Sometimes what your soul actually needs is what God prescribed at his lowest point in 1 Kings 19. Bread, sleep, and the gentlest voice saying, get up and eat. God's not disappointed in your exhaustion. He is tender towards it.

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1: 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I'm Jackie here at Spirit FM. 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I hope you receive from these songs that play here at Spirit FM. This is Kane, and it's called I Made It.

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Sometimes you just have to speak things out like, I'm blessed and thank you, Jesus, and I praise your name. Do that.

0: Are you ready for some football? I'm Jackie here at Spirit FM. Well, some Friday Night Lights, high school football. Now, we have been already to our Spirit FM Hope Zone. We've already been to Osage. And now coming up on the 25th of this month, we're going to be at Skyline and their game's at 7 o'clock. I hope you come by the Hope Zone, as we're calling it, and see us. Enjoy some fun. And it's going to be a lot of fun. I hope you can come by and see us. 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

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I've got it on the front page of my phone. I'm Jackie here at Spirit FM. I hope you have the app also. 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

I hope your Sunday is blessed. I hope it's going really well. I'm Jackie here at Spirit FM. Always thankful for you, for listening, for praying for us, and being a part of our Spirit FM family. I truly, truly love you and care about you, and just want you to know that and say thank you.

0: Yes, I'm Jackie here at Spirit FM. In God's Word, Proverbs 28, verse 13, it says, "Whoever conceals his transgressions will not prosper, but he who confesses and forsakes them will obtain mercy." So let's talk some more on that. Like, do you feel the pressure? Like, as believers, we often fall into that pressure-filled trap of perfection. I feel that. And we want to live for Christ and display the change that he's made in our life, you know, to the world around us. And we don't want people to see us and see our sin and mess up. But we do sin because the only person who was ever perfect is Jesus. So it's like, well, what now? Do we continue on that pressure path and try to hide our mistakes? Or do we own up to them? Well, my friend, the best example of a true Christian that you can give to the unbelieving world is a repentant believer, not a perfect one. You know, when children see their parents confess their sins and ask for forgiveness, they see the mercy of Christ at work in you. And when spouses or friends receive forgiveness, they are covered by that same mercy that God uses to cover us. So when our neighbors, coworkers, and friends watch us admit to our mistakes and ask for mercy and walk out in confident forgiveness, then they're going to be in awe of the power at work in us. That is the best witness that you can give. It's not a perfect life. It's the life of a believer who confesses mistakes.
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That's why this is the big one. 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

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I'm Jackie here at Spirit FM. It's a resource that if you want to know more about Jesus, or you got someone that wants to know Jesus, well, it's free, first of all, and I love that. 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

Okay, are you loaded up on our drive-through connection cards? I'm Jackie here at Spirit FM, and what they are is you go through a drive-through, as it says, and you keep some of these cards with you, and you get up to the cashier to pay for yours, and you go, hey, I would love to pay for that huge car load behind me. Yeah, I want to pay for their meals also. And then would you please give them this card? And it's just a card, probably a postcard size card, and it just tells about Spirit FM on one side. The other side, it says, hey, you know, you don't know me, but, and there's no gimmicks. They just felt like doing this, and hopefully that it will bless them and things like that. So, and it says just a little bit more on that. If you need some of those cards, just come to spiritfm.org.

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Another one of my favorites, Jamie McDonald. Ain't no way. He is not going to fail you now or ever. I'm Jackie here at Spirit FM. Let's just talk to Father God, okay? It's like, Father, help us to recognize the difference between something that deserves my concern and something that simply demands my reaction. Father, teach me not to surrender my peace to every opinion and inconvenience or unexpected event. And Father, give us self-control when emotions just rise up and wisdom when circumstances become, you know, complicated. Let us respond thoughtfully instead of reacting impulsively, trusting you to remain faithful through every situation that we face.

Just love that. I'm Jackie here at Spirit FM, just hoping and praying that you're having a great Sunday. Maybe you're able to be with your family or friends, or maybe even just rest.

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Ann Wilson and I'm Jackie here at Spirit FM. And speaking of stories, you have a story, and I'm asking you to step out in faith. 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I know you have a story. You've told me many stories of what God has done through song, through word here at Spirit FM. And you never know what your story can do. So if you would do that, just come to spiritfm.org.

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0: Want to laugh? 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
1: Yeah, okay. 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So sorry. 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
2: Yes, Mr. Kim. My one song I really, really love is Testimony. Because I am a walking, talking, living miracle, you know. I was letting buses out, and a car hit me. And all, I walked away from there with scratches on my leg, scratches on my arm, and a torn meniscus. The only way it wasn't worse than that is because Jesus had me and let me down on that ground gently. Every testimony, every day of my life, God gives me something new to share.
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Hey, I'm Jaden on Spirit FM. We just opened the big music review earlier this month. And if you've already been part of taking that, thank you for being part of shaping the sound of Spirit FM. 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

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Here's a piece of truth from God's word to hold on today, especially if you're feeling fear. Remember what it says in Psalms 56. But when I am afraid, I will put my trust in you. I praise God for what he has promised. I trust in God. So why should I be